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Hope you can handle them. Keep your names in the streets, getting used to my fans looking at you. What they heard out with them birds, I'm a mean kitty. 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Boys be mad that I don't. Incels, girls hate too. 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I want a big chill, boy, don't trip. I'll split a big bill. Take you around the world, they don't have to understand. Rub it in their face, put a rock on her hand.

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See you at the bar, you was hardly talking. That's when I knew that your heart was scarring. Friends to lovers need a part to star in. Like, wait, babe, let me ask you.

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So if our time is running out, day after day, we'll make the mundane a masterpiece. Oh my, my, oh my, my love, I take one look at you, you're taking me.